the water is mischievous. Ha! I like how it misbehaves. The village may think I'm crazy or say that I drift too far. But once you know what you like, well, there you are. You are your father's daughter. Stubbornness and pride to what he says, but remember, you may hear a voice inside. And if the voice starts to whisper, to follow the farthest star, Moana, that voice inside is who you are. We make our nets from the fibers, from the water fibers. Is sweet inside. We use the roots to build fires, to cook up the meat.

0: true. 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Look to you. It makes you wiser and stronger to find the answers are waiting where you are. Look to you. It makes you wiser and stronger to find the answers are waiting where you are.
1: Територія дитинства на радіо «П'ятниця».